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0: Sierra and the Brooks, two first-time recipients. Since it started in 2018, the program has supported 159 community projects in 47 neighborhoods. National Pollinator Week is celebrated each year in June to raise awareness for pollinators and what everyone can do to protect them. The Indiana Bureau of Motor Vehicles says a pollinator partnership license plate option is available for Hoosier motorists to help support those efforts. You can see the plate featuring an image of bees, butterflies, and more, and a link for details on the Region News Team Facebook page. National Pollinator Week is June 22nd through 26th, 2026. Your forecast is coming up next. I'm Jamie Foster for the Region News Team.
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2: Checking in again on the roads, 8094 westbound, hitting the brakes, approaching I-65 right around Central Avenue. Going to be hitting the brakes, slow and go all the way to Kennedy Avenue. Usual heavy traffic, slow merging on from northbound 65 as well. Eastbound looking good so far on 8094. Traffic backed up southbound Klein from 15th Avenue all the way back up to about Columbus Drive. Again, down to one lane through that stretch of southbound Klein. US 30, we've got something going on, maybe a traffic light issue at Randolph Street. Traffic is really stacked up there. Eastbound all the way back past that next stoplight at Grand Boulevard, eastbound US 30. So if there are traffic lights there out along US 30 or flashing, make sure you treat those as always stops. Also very heavy through the area of the mall and west of I-65 as well. And then light to light through the Schererville area, usual heavy traffic. We also have slowdowns on 231, very jammed up in the Parish Avenue area near St. John. We also have Broadway remaining closed. Reminder, between 57th and 66th Place. And then we also have 61st Avenue closed as well between Harrison Street and Taft Street, and the traffic signal's still out. State Road 55 and 61st. 219-405-7743 is our hotline. Only call when safe to do so. Alicia Tassone, Region News Team Traffic.
3: High 436, active weather for southwestern Pulaski County, including areas near Winnemac, seeing some thunderstorm activity. Watch is on top of that for the rest of the area, excluding Lake County, Indiana, with beach hazards for the Chicagoland area. They kick in tomorrow. We're going to have a breezy night, 54 hour low temperature with these scattered showers to pop up, isolated thunderstorms until 10 o'clock tonight. Winds out of the west gusting to 25. Tomorrow's a different animal. And what do I mean by animal? There's a lot of things that could hit us. Showers and storms, damaging winds, flooding, south winds gusting to 30, 73 the high temperature, 1 to 2 inches of rainfall already forecasted. Can you imagine the first thing they get hit is a Borman? All the ramps are going to get...
2: The flooding
3: on the ramps and all that. Our old parking lot. Once that floods, I know we had 2 inches of rain. That's our rain gauge.
2: For sure, because right now I think it's dried up.
3: Yeah. No, the swamp in the back.
2: I parked in the front today.
3: Did you? Yeah. Well, my truck goes through.
2: I didn't drive through the swamp. Yeah. I'm not getting stalled back there.
3: I kind of cleaned the road there. I hydroplaned, so all the water went left and right. So
2: part of the swamp.
3: Behold. I parted the swamp. Tomorrow night, showers and storms, upper 50s, windy, and then Thursday, another slight chance of rain. Temps will be right around 71. I'll leave you the Father's Day weekend forecast coming up at 5. Right now,
2: where did those temperatures go?
3: 72 Valpo, Ogden Dunes, 73 Whiting at 74. How about Pete Crow Armstrong?
2: Are you talking about the cycle or getting picked off after the single?
3: Well, no, I'm just talking about how he amazed everybody by, let's see here. He led off with a home run. Mm-hmm. He tripled. Mm-hmm. He doubled. And then he's single.
2: The reverse order of the cycle.
3: Yeah, isn't that amazing?
2: Wow. That was very cool. Well,
3: they play again tonight. Edward Cabrera will be on the mound. The White Sox visit New York, and I hope, how you doing? They beat the Yankees.
2: Well, you got your best pitcher on the mound tonight.
3: Oh, I know. So. I know. But that's one thing. I do not like the New York Yankees as a White Sox fan.
2: No, I don't think anybody does unless you are a Yankees fan. Like, who likes the Yankees?
3: How you doing? And then we finally figured out the pronouncer. I had to go
2: did
3: on.
2: Did we?
3: Yeah. Couch has taken on Du Bois Jeeps.
2: Yeah.
3: Not North Dubois.
2: And they're the Jeeps? That's an interesting team name.
3: Yeah.
2: Like, and the vehicle?
3: The only reason why I recognize this was Tammy and I went to Southern Indiana, and they are just west of Patoka Lake, French Lick. Du Bois.

0: Not Dubois.
1: Yeah.
0: Dubois. Now.
1: Can you imagine Dubois. If you're the sports announcer going
0: in North Dubois.
1: And now batting for
0: North Dubois.
1: So good luck to Couts on Friday night and Andrean Friday afternoon. Mm-hmm. And then Saturday night is the 4A Lake Central will take on Bloomington South. So there you go. All right. Go teams.
0: Yes.

Well, that's what you call chicken picking on the guitar. It's Alan Jackson. I don't even know your name. It's a Mullet Man 449, 11 minutes away from the drive at 5. We still have some active weather. Let's see here. Where's it at now? Winamac. You're going to get rained on, and it's heading towards Lake Bruce, State Road 14 and 35 in that area. I know where Lake Bruce is at. I took Phil fishing there one time. A lot of weeds in that lake. Caught a couple of good bass out of there. All right, so NIPSCO, we have some updates of the power outages. Let's see, Crown Point, still about 235 customers. Merrillville, 46410, about 3,000 customers from the recent storm. Portage, about 434. Knox, around 79. And way to go, NIPSCO, getting the power restored after having 86,000 last week. And now we're down to, what, 5,000 customers. Porter County, the donation drive continues. We talked about this yesterday along with the region news team. Pleasant Township through tomorrow to help those affected by the recent storm in Couts, First Presbyterian Church. In fact, I saw a great line of cars donating items to help out those that were affected. First Presbyterian Church, around 49, corner of 700. And they're looking for bottled water, gift cards, for food and gas, hygiene products, and cleaning products, and up until 8 o'clock this evening. And then tomorrow, the donation at the church from 10 a.m. to 2, and then 5 p.m. to 8 p.m. Pleasant Township, Porter County donation drive to all those that have been affected.

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6: The deal between the U.S. and Iran is set for an official signing ceremony on Friday. Vice President J.D. Vance told NBC News that details related to the deal will not be released until after the ceremony, when the next phase of negotiations begin. Elsewhere, when speaking at the G7 summit in France, President Trump expressed frustration towards Israel's handling of their conflict with Hezbollah. Iran's foreign minister said if Israeli forces remain in Lebanon, that would result in a violation of the U.S.-Iran deal. Primaries are being held in Georgia, Alabama, Oklahoma, and Washington, D.C. President Trump's political muscle is being tested, including in Georgia's Senate race, where he gave a last-minute endorsement to GOP Congressman Mike Collins over former football coach Derek Dooley in their primary runoff. In Alabama's Republican Senate primary runoff, Trump-backed Congressman Barry Moore faces former Navy SEAL Jared Hudson. In Washington, D.C., primaries are being held for mayor and a new non-voting delegate to Congress. I'm Chris Caraggio.
7: An Indianapolis hospital chaplain and Indiana Department of Child Services contractor is charged with felony child sex crimes in Indiana and Illinois. The 60-year-old is in the Marion County Jail on charges of possession of child sex abuse material and child exploitation. He's also charged in Illinois with internet child solicitation. He's accused of trying to get inappropriate photos from a 15-year-old girl. An Indiana man is accused of making a bomb threat Saturday against the Gridlife Festival in South Haven, Michigan, after he was kicked out of Gingerman Raceway. The Van Buren County, Michigan Sheriff's Office says the 35-year-old Plymouth man put a bag near the music stage and told detectives there was a bomb in the bag. It did not contain any explosives, but a white powder in the bag tested positive for ketamine, and he also had suspected LSD on him. He is now in the Van Buren County Jail on charges of a false report of a bomb threat, false report of a terrorist threat, resisting and obstructing police, possession of ketamine, and criminal trespass. The Portage Police Department has shared an updated list of public severe weather shelters in advance of tomorrow's expected storms. These include Northwest Health on Willow Creek Road, Woodland Park on Willow Creek, Portage Recovery Association on Lute Road, and the YMCA on Willow Creek. We've shared more information on the Region News Team Facebook page. 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
1: Checking in again on the roads westbound side of 8094, still hitting the brakes through the I-65 corridor, continuing past Klein towards Buck Kennedy before things open back up again. We've got backups in southbound Klein Avenue, still from 15th Avenue all the way back to Chicago Avenue, again down to one lane there on the southbound side of Klein. Illinois side, outbound side of the Bishop Ford, hitting the brakes from 115th down to Sibley due to road work. We have traffic signals flashing, US 30 and Randolph Street. Make sure you treat that as an always stop and any other signals that may be out there. Eastbound side of US 30 from Randolph Street is backed up past Grand Boulevard, past that next stoplight, eastbound side of 30. And then northbound on 73rd Avenue, it looks like maybe people going north on 73rd Avenue really backing things up down to US 30. Usual delays through the Dyer-Shererville area along 30. Reminder, Broadway still closed between 57th Avenue and 66th Place and 61st between Harrison and Taft. Traffic lights out, Route 55 and 61st Avenue. Our traffic hotline is 219-405-7743. Only call when safe to do so. South Shore Trains reporting on time. Alicia Tassone, Region News Team Traffic.
2: Right on time, 5:05, and boy, it's a sign of relief. Whew. We say hallelujah.
1: Hallelujah. Thank you to Carl Fletcher.
2: The internet gods.
1: Engineer. Yeah.
2: We finally have, I'm staring at the internet. Radar.
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2: And hold on, let's see.
1: Phones.
2: Well, the phones do work. I know. Oh, there.
1: There we go. Yay.
2: I hear dial tone.
1: And the stream is back, I believe, at Indiana105.com.
2: Right. Well, that's great. That's you know, because we anticipate, again, tomorrow, and we're going to definitely need these tools to get the word out if any severe weather happens.
1: Yeah.
2: And there's a good chance it's going to happen tomorrow.
1: I know.
2: Right now, there is a sign of relief for Lake Porter County. That doesn't mean go outside and yeah, because there's still storms. But then they say yeah. LaPorte, Stark, Pulaski counties, East St. Joe County, and to the south are still under the severe thunderstorm. Mm-hmm. Watch until 10 o'clock, 11 o'clock Eastern for Lake and Porter, Newton, Jasper. The National Weather Service lifted because this storm system is actually from the south. And right now there is some rain in LaPorte and southwest lower Michigan seeing some storms. And Logansport, Kokomo, they're getting hit hard with heavy, heavy downpours. So the rest of the evening, breezy and cool. Temps will get down in the mid-50s with gusts up to 25 miles an hour. Tomorrow is going to be the animal. Heavy rain, showers and thunderstorms. What level are they talking about in the region?
1: It's partially 3 and partially 4. The line, like right now, is going straight through the region, 3 and 4.
2: And we're talking damaging winds and 1 to 2 inches of rain so far in the forecast. So flooding is going to be a possibility on your commute, too. 73, and then tomorrow night, another round of showers and storms. Temps will be in the upper 50s, windy as well. And Thursday, the end of the rain, 71, and then 55 in rain Thursday night in the extended Father's Day weekend forecast.
1: Yeah, Friday looks really nice. Sunny skies, 73 for the high. Mostly sunny on Saturday, 76. Sunday for Father's Day, slight chance of showers and thunderstorms with a high near 72.
2: All right now in Valpo, it's 75. Ogden Dunes, 72. Whiting, 74. All those that participated to get us back with internet.
1: Yes.
2: And the phones.
1: Thank you.
2: You know who you are. Thank you. Now it's we can continue our broadcast day.

He's a ranch hand in a pinch, man. Hotter than the red on the cattle brand. Cause she's a gold digger with a quick trigger. 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
1: New Cody Johnson from his 10th studio album, Banks of the Trinity, which will be out June 26th. Horseback, you heard it right here. In fact, tomorrow, Alicia will play it for the new music at noon. Let's get home with Rascal Flatts.

0: This is Rich King. Time to check in with a mullet man who is a huge, on the right side of town, a huge White Sox fan.
1: Last night at Wrigley Field, Cubs center fielder Pete Crow Armstrong became the first player in the majors to hit for the cycle this season. Pete Crow Armstrong homered to lead off the game against the Colorado Rockies, then hit a triple in the third inning, a double in the fifth, and a single in the seventh. Matt Shaw then walked on five pitches to force home the winning run as the Cubs went on to beat the Colorado Rockies 5-4. Tonight, the Cubs will host the Rockies again. Edward Cabrera will pitch at 7.05 p.m. Tonight, the White Sox will visit the New York Yankees. Davis Martin will start. WNBA tonight, the Indiana Fever will host the Toronto Tempo. The Fever have won three straight. The Chicago Bulls have reached a deal to hire Portland Trail Blazers interim coach Tiago Splitter as the franchise's new head coach. Tiago Splitter succeeds Billy Donovan as the Bulls' head coach. Last night at the Steel Yard, the Gary Sosha Railcats lost to the Chicago Dogs 5-4. The Cats and Dogs play again tonight at 6:45.

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mullet man to my truck driving friends. Once you get past New Buffalo, 94 Michigan towards Bridgman, you're going to run into all kinds of active weather. Heavy, heavy downpours in that area. Here's Josh Ross, Indiana 105.

0: 527, my catch of the day with Clint Black on the way. Thunderstorm watch still remains in effect for LaPorte, Stark, Pulaski counties, areas to the east, St. Joe County, and to the south until 10 o'clock tonight. Complete details of the weather, including tomorrow as well. Here's Zach Top.
1: Playing a rodeo in Montana tonight. She's 2,000 miles away.

0: The town of Merrillville has created a dedicated tornado recovery page on the town's website to make it easier for residents to find the resources they need. The informational page has recovery resources, damage reporting details, volunteer assistance information, and updates related to ongoing recovery efforts. Officials say the page will continue to be updated as new information becomes available. They say residents can also stay informed by following the town of Merrillville on Facebook and Instagram or by downloading the My Merrillville app. We've shared more information on the Region News Team Facebook page. More than 4,500 NIPSCO customers remain without power this evening. The company says crews continue to work around the clock to restore service. Their goal is to have residents in Hobart and Lake Station back on by 6 o'clock tonight and Gary and Merrillville residents by 10 p.m. Wednesday night. The company says severe weather forecast for tomorrow could delay restoration efforts, but they will continue working as soon as it is safe to do so. The Ogden Dunes Police Department says it will take weeks to complete cleanup efforts in their area after last week's storms. They say street department crews and contractors are working sunup to sundown 7 days a week to get the work done. They urge residents to exercise caution when traveling through town. For the Region News Team, I'm Jamie Foster. Your forecast is coming up next.
1: Traffic is jamming up, trying to merge on northbound 65 to the westbound side of 8094, so be careful on that ramp there, and then westbound slow from I-65, the usual delays over to Kennedy Avenue, moving under posted speeds there. Eastbound still moving along smoothly. We have delays on the Illinois side, eastbound on the tri-state from Halstead backed up onto I-80. Up on Bishop Ford, slow and go from 115th down to Sibley with road work. Southbound side of Clyde Avenue, you can still expect delays from north of the toll road down to 15th Avenue. Again, road work slowdowns, US 30, heavy through the Dyer-Sherrillville area, but very backed up along US 30 in Merrillville at Randolph Street, where we have the traffic signals flashing, really stacked up westbound, but backed up eastbound all the way back past Grand Boulevard, past that next stoplight. So you need to treat that as an always stop. Avoid if you can eastbound side of US 30. And then northbound on Grand Boulevard up to 73rd Avenue, really jammed up there. If you see a traffic trouble spot, let us know on our hotline at 219-405-7743. Only call when safe to do so. Alicia Tassone, Region News Team Traffic.
2: 533, great job today handling the traffic. Tomorrow is a different story.
1: Yeah, not going to be good.
2: Yeah, be weather ready, prepare, plan ahead on severe weather for tomorrow. Right now, as it stands, my truck driving friend's heading to St. Joe, Michigan. We have some thunderstorm action, 31 Niles, not too far from Mom in South Bend. They're seeing some thunderstorms. And then to the east, that's where it's at right now. These storms have blown through. Scattered showers and thunderstorms, and we have a thunderstorm watch in effect for areas of LaPorte East and to the south, Stark and Pulaski counties. That's up until 10 o'clock. For the rest, we're back to, well, I guess normal so far. But there's no such thing as normal.
1: What is normal anymore? Yeah,
2: because tomorrow we're in for a doozy. 54-hour low tonight. Tomorrow, heavy rain, 1 to 2 inches for the region. Showers and storms. Severe weather on the way, 73. 1 to 2 inches of rainfall tomorrow. And that's just to start us off. And then tomorrow night, another round of showers and storms. Very windy, upper 50s. Thursday, slight chance of rain. Afternoon, high around 71. The rain is done Thursday night. We can say goodbye. And then Friday and Saturday, looking good, looking dry. That's what we want. Looking good, looking dry.
1: Yes, quiet, please.
2: Dyer 72, DeMott 73, Ogden Dunes at 72. Now that the internet is back, I found a story.
1: Nice.
2: An Arkansas real estate agent got more than he bargained for when he discovered to show a home and discovered it had already been occupied by...

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1: No.
0: Realtor Christopher, what do you say, realtor or realtor? How do you pronounce it?
1: Realtor.
0: That? Realtor, not realtor. I've heard it both ways.
1: Realtor.
0: Realtor. Realtor Christopher White spotted black rat snakes.
1: No.
0: Gathered around the front porch, hanging from the eaves and hiding inside the electrical panel. After seeing the slithering squatters, he decided to not show the house. Oh, of course.
1: Smart move.
0: Right, unless you're into snakes. The snakes were later identified as non-venomous black rat snakes, which are known for helping control rodent populations. Ugh. I would think they would kind of clear the house first for anything like that before you start showing.
1: Yeah. Like, how do you get rid of them from being around your house?
0: Well, Tammy is deathly feared of snakes.
1: Yeah, I wouldn't like them either.
0: Snakes on a plane. I'm scrolling the TV and all of a sudden that... You know, the scene, she, like, Mike, turn it off. Can't see that. She just can't see snakes bother her big time. Even the rubber plastic ones. We're in a toy store.
1: They still look creepy.
0: All right.
1: Behind the back of the trash. Let's do it. Come on.
0: Done this in a long time. Behind let's the back go. And the it's trash.
1: It went in the trash.
0: Oh, that's all
1: it's
0: that
1: good.
0: Matters. All right. Who needs a rim?
2: Arr, matey. It's time for the Bullet Man's catch of the day.

0: She will be in Chicago, Soldier Field, opening up for Morgan Wallen. Morgan's got two shows, Friday night and Saturday night. Chicago, Soldier Field. Brooks and Dunn on the Friday night show. Morgan Wallen, man, he's a superstar, you know that? All right, so now that the internet is back, welcome back. Hey, we missed you. Anybody go through social media withdrawals? I don't, you know what? I didn't, but I happened to log on to the radio station Facebook page, not my personal Facebook page, because when the station was down, I had no reason to log on. I was like unplugged. But now I see that we have a Father's Day giveaway at the Indiana 105 Facebook page, along with David's Lawn Care and Supply Yard. Dad's going to love this prize pack. Here's what you can win for Dad. $100 in services from David's Lawn Care, a $50 Blue Point gift card, $50 Edible Arrangements gift card, Beef Jerky Outlet goodies, Crew Car Wash passes, $50 El Salto gift card, Scott's You Save Oil Change, Scooter's Coffee gift cards, Indiana 105 mug from Data Graphic, plus, that's not all, a pair to see Jelly Roll tickets at Festival of the Lakes. 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A brief story. Right now, let's see here. How many stories do we have? About 113 people that want to win this contest. So there you go. Get on this. And once again, it's brought to you by David's Lawn Care and Supply. 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
1: Summer weather in the region. It brings the heat.
2: Temperatures are going to surge, and as a result, it's going to get hot around here.
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5:49, pour me a couple of beverages. Lemonade sounds good right now. It's the Mullet Man. Jamie has the region stories as well as severe weather in the forecast. It's Parmalee.

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1: The U.S. and Iran are set to officially sign a framework agreement on Friday. Vice President J.D. Vance tells NBC News details related to the deal won't be released until after a ceremony and the next phase of negotiations begin. Meantime, at the G7 summit in France, President Trump's been expressing frustration towards Israel's handling of their conflict with Hezbollah. It's primary day in Georgia, Alabama, Oklahoma, and Washington, D.C. President Trump's political muscles being tested again, including in Georgia's Senate race, where he's given a last-minute endorsement to Republican Congressman Mike Collins over former football coach Derek Dooley in their primary runoff. Shipping goods from Asia to the U.S. is costing much more. According to a recent market update from the freight data firm Zenetta, the going price to move 40-foot containers to the West Coast is 127% higher since late February, while East Coast routes are up 106%. I'm Scott Carr.
2: The Portage Fire Department says they've had several carbon monoxide emergencies recently, including tragic incidents that claimed lives. They encourage residents who are using generators during power outages to review safety information with their families. They also encourage everyone to check their carbon monoxide alarms to make sure they are working. We've shared more information, including information the fire department shared on generator safety, on the Region News Team Facebook page. The Food Bank of Northwest Indiana says community members seeking food assistance following last week's storms are encouraged to visit the Food Bank's Facebook page or website for the most up-to-date information regarding food distributions and available resources. The Food Bank, which serves Lake and Porter counties, says it experienced storm-related impacts that temporarily limited operations, including a short-term loss of power and minor flooding. But despite these challenges, they remained actively engaged with community partners to assess needs, coordinate resources, and support response efforts throughout the affected areas. Humane Indiana Wildlife says severe storms last week destroyed nests, dens, and habitats across Northwest Indiana, and support from the public is needed more than ever as injured and orphaned animals arrive at their wildlife rehabilitation center. Over a 48-hour period last week, the nonprofit rescue says more than 120 animals were admitted into their care. There's a link to donate at the Humane Indiana Wildlife website and Facebook page. Region residents can also help by checking out Humane Indiana Wildlife's Amazon wish list. For the Region News Team, I'm Jamie Foster. 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
4: One final check on the roads here. We still have the traffic lights on US 30 flashing at Randolph Street. Traffic eastbound especially very backed up. Almost to Grand Boulevard still eastbound on 30. Treat that as an all-way stop. Eastbound 30 at Randolph Street. Things starting to clear out along 8094 westbound, although we do have a crash being reported now just before Klein Avenue. So be careful there along the westbound side of 8094, slowing down right around Grant Street, but opening up once you get past Klein. Southbound on Klein Avenue between the toll road and 15th Avenue. Watch out for some slowing traffic there as well due to the ongoing road work. Broadway in Maryville remaining closed between 57th Avenue and 66th Place. 61st also remaining closed between Harrison Street and Taft Street. Very heavy on Harrison Street between 61st and 57th Avenue. It looks like the traffic signals may be repaired. Taft Street and 61st Avenue not seeing nearly the backup we were seeing there over the last several days. 219-405-7743 is our hotline. Line only call when safe to do so.

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1: For Northwest Indiana, partly cloudy overnight tonight with lows in the mid-50s. We'll warm into the low to mid-70s on Wednesday with showers and thunderstorms likely. Some of those storms could be severe with heavy rain also possible. Storms linger into Wednesday night with lows around 60. Partly sunny on Thursday with a slight chance of storms in the afternoon. Highs around 70, mid-70s on Friday with mostly sunny skies. That's your region forecast.

0: There's Kane Brown, and he's got himself a woman. Before that, Kenny Chesney in Summertime, and this Sunday, Father's Day, is when the summer solstice kicks in as we begin our summer. And to all those that are affected by the recent storms, especially in Porter County, Couts Pleasant Township is having a donation drive up until 8 o'clock tonight at First Presbyterian Church in Couts at the corner of 700 South and State Road 49. And drop-off times are between 10 a.m. to 2 p.m. even through tomorrow, and 5 p.m. to 8 p.m. Once again, First Presbyterian Church, 700 South and State Road 49. Specific items requested are bottled water, hygiene products, gift cards for food, gas cards, and cleaning products. And you're helping out those that were affected by the recent storm. Pleasant Township, Porter County, donation drive. We'll get to Carrie Underwood, Chris Young. Hardy has a brand new song in 10 minutes on Indiana 105. 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

Big black Mack truck with a smokestack pointed towards the sky and mud flaps. 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

0: Indiana 105, the big man, Trace Atkins, returning to this year's Porter County Fair, his 30th anniversary tour. 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And Monday, July 27th, Flo Rida with DaBaby. 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I've got Jelly Roll. Corey Kett with Cole Wetzel. And we'll go back to the 90s and Sawyer Brown next. 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
1: This week's X-Rock 50-50 Friday deal is the Hangar Grill Pub in La Crosse. This Friday morning at exactly 9 a.m., we're selling 50

The Northwest Indiana Regional Development Authority has accepted a bid for the demolition of multiple structures in the Gary Metro Transit Development District, including the Genesis Center and parking garage off Fifth Avenue and Broadway in downtown Gary, and the former Gordon's Department Store at 8th and Broadway and Gordon's Department Store Annex in the 800 block of Massachusetts Street. Officials say these removals are being carried out as part of the Blight Elimination Program established by Gary Mayor Eddie Melton during his time in the Indiana Senate. In Valparaiso, the city has announced 6 additional grants in the 2026 Neighborhood Improvement Grant Program. The resident-driven projects include gathering spaces, entry beautification, and landscape improvements. Neighborhoods receiving grants in the second wave of 2026 include Banta, Borgata Hills, Campbell Meadows, Country Club Estates, Sierra, and The Brooks, 2 first-time recipients. Since it started in 2018, the program has supported 159 community projects in 47 neighborhoods. National Pollinator Week is celebrated each year in June to raise awareness for pollinators and what everyone can do to protect them. The Indiana Bureau of Motor Vehicles says a pollinator partnership license plate option is available for Hoosier motorists to help support those efforts. You can see the plate featuring an image of bees, butterflies, and more, and a link for details on the Region News Team Facebook page. National Pollinator Week is June 22nd through 26th, 2026. Your forecast is coming up next. I'm Jamie Foster for the Region News Team. For Northwest Indiana, partly cloudy overnight tonight with lows in the mid-50s. Thunderstorms likely on Wednesday. Some of those could be severe with heavy rain also possible. Highs will be in the low to mid-70s. Storms continue Wednesday night with temperatures dropping to around 60. We'll be in the low 70s on Thursday with partly sunny skies and a slight chance of storms in the afternoon. Sunny on Friday with highs in the mid-70s. That's your region forecast.

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0: Indiana 105 with Dan and Shay of the song Say So. It's the Mullet Man, Mike Summers. Thank you for listening in, as always, and we'll do it again tomorrow. Mike, what day is it, Mike? Tomorrow on Facebook, it's Where You At Wednesday. We'll do shouts brought to you by Value Flooring. Brooke Hunter is on the way after 7. Have a wonderful night. 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
1: I ain't coming to your house.